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1: 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It's brilliant. 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But I think you need one of these songs that kicks you right in the fucking...

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Stay off the wall, don't think, just talk. 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

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And if

0: Oui, mais il sera du mercure.
1: Oh, misty eye of the mountain below. Keep careful watch of my brother's soul.

Ladies and gentlemen, please take a seat. Because you will witness the most tiring and breathtaking day of them all. Welcome to the theater

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Death is coming! Wake up! Wake up! Death is coming! Wake up! Wake up!

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Death is coming. Death is coming! Wake up! Wake up! Death is coming! Wake up!

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Death is coming! Wake up! 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Death is coming!

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1: All right, son. Hope you're okay. I thought I would leave you a wee message, because I know you're busy. I've just listened to your album. It's brilliant. But thought it was a wee bit sad and it's got me greeting. 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But I think you need one of these songs that kicks you right in the fucking...